0: morning, you're listening to Radio 1, it's 1 past 9. The news in English with Anushka Bagalusantuk. Good morning, Anushka.
1: Good morning, Christopher. Good morning, everyone. IBL Groups, which operates around 40 companies and subsidiaries in Mauritius, particularly in the distribution and manufacturing sectors. Speaking to the press in Portwis yesterday, CEO Arnaud Lageste and Deputy CEO Patrice Robert outlined the challenges facing employment in Mauritius, including the growing reliance on foreign workers and the digital transformation of jobs. Patrice Robert said, several IBL subsidiaries in distribution and services are turning to foreign labor because Mauritians are increasingly reluctant to take up certain jobs. Arnaud Lageste cited a shortage of heavy vehicle drivers at Phoenix Beverages, which he chairs, saying this has caused disruption in the market. He also stressed that foreign workers contribute to the economy and that their recruitment should not fuel xenophobia. Meanwhile, IBL Group reports revenues of more than 60 billion rupees across markets in the East Africa, Réunion Island and Seychelles. The group also plans to invest further in renewable energy and expand its presence in Africa. Agro-industry Minister Arvin Boulel says efforts are underway to revive the sugar sector and address its persistent challenges. Between 500 and 600 foreign workers are expected to be recruited by December to address labor shortages, while abandoned agricultural land will be rehabilitated to increase production. The authorities also aim to reduce production costs, strengthen research, and develop new sugarcane varieties to improve the sector long-term viability. Boulel says trade agreements and preferential tariffs continues to support Mauritius' access to international markets, while measures to strengthen the sector are already being implemented. The Central Water Authority reports disruption to the water supply in Goodlands and surrounding villages following a technical problem at Bo Plateau borehole. According to CWA spokesperson Sunil Gopal, repair teams have been working to restore the supply. However, water disruption are expected to continue this morning in the affected areas of the northeast. The Petroleum Pricing Committee approved 10% increase in petrol and diesel prices yesterday, following an approximately 18% rise in international prices linked to the situation in the Middle East. Petrol now costs at 77.70 rupees per liter, while diesel stands at 78.35 rupees. The price stabilization account has recorded a deficit of around 3.63 billion rupees compared with 1.50 billion rupees 6 months ago. Commerce Minister Michael Sikuen says the 7.20 rupees levy on each liter of fuel cannot be removed as it helps subsidize flour, ration rice and household cooking gas. Keeping these essential commodities affordable for Mauritian households. And in the world news, at least 27 people have been killed in two separate shootings incidents in South Africa. In Wendela, near Johannesburg, 17 people were killed and 15 injured after gunmen opened fire at a bar. Police are searching for 8 suspects and are investigating. Meanwhile, near Cape Town, 10 people were killed and 11 wounded when gunmen attack a venue. The attacks come only days after another shooting near Durban claimed 11 lives. Police have not yet made any arrests in the latest incidents. That's all for the news for now. Thank you for listening.
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1: Good evening, Andy. Good evening, everyone. The digital driving license is now available on the correct app. The law on the digitalization of driving licenses will come into force on the 1st of January 2027. Avinash Ramtohal, Minister of ICT, has announced that motorists have been granted a 3-month transition period to adapt to the digital driving licenses IT system. To avoid overloading the system, motorists are advised not to access the mobile apt all at the same time. Also speaking to the press this afternoon, Usman Mohamed, Minister of Transport, added that there is a misunderstanding regarding the requirement to carry the original driving license. He stated that motorists will have time to download the correct app and check their details. It should also be noted that some of the amendments to the Road Traffic Act, which were passed by Parliament on the 1st of September, will be published in the Government Gazette as from tonight. The war in Iran cannot be used as an excuse by the government to justify the rise in fuel prices. This is the view of Pravin Jugnauth, who condemns the continued imposition of taxes on petrol and diesel 2 years after the government's election promises. The MSM leader points out that lowering fuel prices was one of the pledges made during the 2024 election campaign. Yet 2 years on, the taxes are still in place for the four Prime Minister. A government cannot claim the public's trust whilst asserting that it is sometimes necessary to lie in order to win an election. And whilst the rising prices, fuel prices are fueling fears of higher transport costs, the public sector is also facing difficulties. At the National Transport Corporation, the disruptions reported yesterday in Vakua region continue to provoke a reaction. Sam Gerard, the NTC's workers director and former director of the company between 2014 and 2017, is calling for the dismissal of the current managing director of Insunaran. In particular, he condemns a deterioration in working conditions. And in Réunion, more than 700 demonstrators gathered in Saint-Denis before marching to the war memorial, whilst around 150 people demonstrated in Saint-Pierre. Teachers, healthcare workers, tax officials and other civil servants were calling in particular for an improvement in purchasing power and working conditions and for the protection of public services. Trade unions have condemned the cuts announced in the civil service as part of a 54 billion euros plan. Hospital staff have also raised concerns about their working conditions and the risk of burnout. This is the end of this flash. Thank you for listening. Back to you, Andy.
0: Thank you, Rebecca.
2: Propose une maxi promo. Nous maxi